And our second theme to come out of the vault today was a show that ran from 1997 until 2004, headed up by Dylan McDermott. And I'm sure you remember this one. It's called The Practice.

And that was the smooth sounds of John Legend with Ordinary People. Coming up right now, though, I've got a track from Pink Floyd, and this one is Have a Cigar.

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1: It's 1:30 a.m. and Atkinson shuttles are already on their way to Brisbane for FIFO, international and domestic flights. 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

And that was Eric Clapton with an absolutely beautiful song called Wonderful Tonight. Coming up next, I've got another beautiful song, and this one's from Queen, from the album A Night at the Opera. It's called Love of My Life.

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Please work it out. The sun and the sea, always work it out. The sun and the sea, always work it out.

Jane Hogan with G'day Country, and a very, very warm welcome to G'day Country. Lindsay with you through until 9 o'clock this morning, bringing you some of the best Australian country music you'll hear this side of the Black Stump. And if you'd like a request, if it's Aussie, if it's country, and if we have it, we'll certainly put it to air for you to help you get your Saturday off to a great start. The phone number to ring, 4197 1075. And you can also send me a text by using the SMS line 0468 288 300. It is Saturday the 26th of September 2026 and the time 11 minutes past 6 o'clock. And a very, very, very good morning to you. Sit back, relax and enjoy the program. Keith Jamison coming along with the Early Morning Country Show.

policemen risk their lives to catch the crooks out on the beat. And the law just puts them back again to prowl back on the streets. When old folks shake in terror and hide behind their doors,

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They're throwing and riding bulls and horses they baroque, and the air is all full of branding fire smoke. 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

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Best out of three, rugby league. 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Hey, how's that first Tuesday in November when the nation stops to blow half their pay at their local Aussie pub in the

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That's culture. 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We talk like this. 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

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The good times that we shared won't get me down. This bottle that I hold, my sole companion,